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0: 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When I need your love, if I need your help, would you rescue me? Would you rescue me?
1: 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Einfach gute Musik. Wir spielen die Hits. Wir spielen die Klassiker. Wir spielen die aktuellen Hits. Radio SKW. Einfach gute Musik.

Hallo Grünheide. 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

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Say, I got drive, I don't need a car. Money really all that we fiendin' for. I'm doing things they ain't seen before. 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

0: 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I just want you to know our love I'll always treasure. 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
1: Radio SKW. Einfach gute Musik.